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That was Rag March Ka March. In today's program, you just heard vocal rendition by Pandit Jasraj. 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

Indian music. You are listening to a Veena recital by Dr. B. Sivakumar. He is accompanied by Salem Shri K. Srinivasan on the Mridangam and Coimbatore Shri V. Mohan Ram on the Ghatam. 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